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1: 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South Blackstone, Unit 211-211. Male female 415 over civil matter. The male half is sitting on the front porch this time.
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2: 58.
1: Copy, traffic hazard, Barsley and Blackstone. 88, RFO, juvenile matter, 651 South of Meechin.
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0: 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I'll be 10A with the documentation report.
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1: 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RP is not requesting 617, just the area check at this time now, advising a red Honda Civic threw a water balloon at her head, left northbound Mooney, place in cab.
0: 16, 5-8.

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0: 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Can you copy, check the welfare? We're getting medical started. Last time on Bardsley. Sizing of a male subject passed out in the vehicle, turning blue, not responding. So, Reggie.
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0: I have an additional RP on this water balloon traffic. They're advising he threw a water balloon while he was riding his motorcycle at him. He nearly caused a 1050. We're getting further.
1: 16.
0: 58. It's 1043. It appears blasting westbound prosperity from A. Adams.
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1: Yeah, what are they provided tonight?

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Check Prosperity, clear to west, UTL, and Cillian 10A. 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

0: 21 62 driver. He was almost in Prosperity. It's going to be a dark blue crew cab Ford F-150, southbound and seeing eastbound Burton. Cannot maintain his lane.
1: Yeah.

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0: Copy, 48, that had just occurred at Love's Truck Stop, 2700 South Blackstone. Rising at BME, black shirt, gray shorts with face tattoos, took beer from the business and left on foot, was last seen going towards Flying J.
1: 34. 58.

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0: 34. So it's 1043. Appears that additional associated vehicle is going to be a white Chevy pickup. They were last seen leaving eastbound Prosperity. Ongoing issue over a civil matter.
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0: 10-4.
2: 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We provided her a call, but negative answer. 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
0: Searchers the area of Leland and Hillman.

0: 3431, Tulare 1043. Still have an open line, male and female heard. A female stating in Spanish that she was hit. And it appears that the subject is going to be in a vehicle circling the area. They're currently southbound Brentwood from Del Lago.
1: 34. 31, 1023 in the area.
0: 31, 10-4. The male's asking someone to exit the vehicle, stating, I don't want to hurt you. There's still unknown circumstances. They appear to have pulled into the Foods Co. parking lot.
2: 58, fire, 1023.
0: 10-4.
1: Cross 30 and H Henry. 10-4.
0: 31, so they're in the middle of the Walmart parking lot now.

0: 31 to Larry, 1043. I have a prior 911 with similar circumstances. Associated at that time with a gray Ford F-150 with a 28-751-75 Robert III.
1: Ten four. I think I see it.
0: 10-4.

0: 31. 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
1: 7-4.

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31 Tulare, Temple 3, there may be a second vehicle. We're showing that they're northbound Rutherford passing the outlet mall now.

0: 31 Slater there, westbound Cardinal approaching J.
1: I'm on Rutherford coming up to Cardinal.
0: Chaplin.

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1: They're westbound Cartmel at Sacramento.
0: 10 o'clock.

0: calling in southbound west from Cartmel.
1: I'm about to be southbound as well.
0: 10-4.

0: 4-3, I got three vehicles in front of me, southbound, attempting to see if I can see anything inside.
1: Tap 4, they're approaching Prosperity. We did have a prior contact with them in a Buick passenger car on their color.
0: 4, it might be about three vehicles in front of me, approaching Prosperity.
1: Tap 4.

0: every once later at Pleasant now. It sounds like he just struck her again. They're turning westbound.
1: Westbound Pleasant?
0: Affirmative. Westbound Pleasant from west. Southbound in there from Pleasant.

0: London area. Do we have an update?
1: They just pulled over. They're at Olema and Hall. It appears he may have just exited the vehicle.

0: the female now. It's going to be a brown passenger car in front of the set of apartments. It will be a Buick four-door. Sam 43, he's running. We're attempting to get a description.
1: Okay. 12 area 776, is it last of tomorrow?
0: Ah, perfect.
1: Gonna be a light complexion of HMA, brown hair, by approximately 5, 6, 5, 7.
0: Yeah, 4.
2: Okay.
0: He'll be in a white t-shirt, black pants.
1: 31, just advise if we have a crime.
0: Appears at least 422, he was making statements to killer.
3: She was also refusing to let her off the vehicle. She was asking to let her get out.
1: The direction of travel.
3: He was last seen northbound on west.
2: We last seen northbound on west.
3: He could be wearing a white shirt, black pants.
2: Copy, white shirt, black pants.
1: 4, 76, 23 in the area, check.
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0: 76
1: Taylor. Good. 10-43, we have pending possible shots heard or fireworks, 737 South Spruce. It's only been the one caller advising a loud explosion heard, possibly from the field behind the RV. They weren't able to advise.
0: 10-4. I'll check and advise. Clear me from this call.

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0: Time for.

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I was at text to 911. 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He's possibly 1096 if you can just refer to text.

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1: Check the welfare. It's going to be out front in front of Sayata, 1111 North Cherry. I'm rising of a male transient laying face down on the east side of the business along the sidewalk.
2: Go ahead.
3: Fire has been extinguished. 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N63 is available. 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
2: Kenny.
0: Hello, there. Bobby 10, 6 on any appeal.

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1: East Coast 4, negative on 6 ring. Laying down. Not requesting medical. Show you yesterday.
0: 10-4.
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0: 10-4.
1: This is for 1043, it was a loud explosion. It's going to be a firework.
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0: 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Can you tell us what's that?
1: 204.
2: Coachella 500.
1: 204.

0: 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Do you need additional or equal force?
1: Equal
0: force. Break 3158, Larry. If you could copy a commercial alarm, 1235 East Prosperity, 1235 East Prosperity, it's 10-5 cameras, an unknown subject that was passed by on a cart. You could just check the area.

Thank you.

0: 16 Delaware for Buffalo 23 Room 52. It'll be an HMA that was exiting out of the residence, stumbling, and entered a green, correction, gray Jeep Cherokee. He had the vehicle running at the time, getting ready to take off. Unknown DOT.
1: 10-4.
0: 26 Hillary, can you assist?
1: 6. Go for a UTL on the subject, show you in today.

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0: 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Still going to be parked in front of the dispatch address.
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61, gas leak inside a residence, 750 Aberdeen, grade 34C Charles.

0: 1 sir, responding to a gas leak inside a residence, 750 Aberdeen, unit 1515, 3042 Charles. I'd be advised that the gas stove is not on, but can smell gas coming from.
1: Copy. Go straight to gas company, please.
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He resides at that address. His wife is here. They're on 23 on 52. Show you his name.

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1: Contact ERP and confirm that this address is in the Seminole Run apartment complex.
0: Engine 61, that's A from. Additionally, gas company's been started 45 minutes or less, EPA.
1: I'll be 45 or less, and we're at scene, attempting to make access to the apartment.

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0: 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Shortness of breath to gas explosion.
1: Do you want to put 2 or put 3?
0: We start a priority 2. Stand by.
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1: You want to go ahead?
0: The home's been ventilated. Continue the gas company, please, for a safety inspection. We're going to stand by for EMS and we'll be clear. They're going to re-
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1: 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I checked the area, it's code 4. Tenant.
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0: 65, Sabin UNL, NDT. It's going to be a code 2 medical aid 2724 Tacopa. President Bartlett, go 52A Adam for site. 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
1: Like
2: to go steep to crisis.
1: Staff 4. Vermont missing. Just confirming code 2.
2: Whatever they want to do.
1: Staff 4.
2: Where is he missing out of?
1: Be out if I tell you.
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0: 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RP's a juvenile, believes that she hears subject whistling in the backyard and talking. Heard only.
1: 31.

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Sorry, 1043, the RP is now advising she believes someone may have opened the back door and made entry to the residence.

0: 1062 at Flurry Hospital.
1: So it's 1043. RPA advised that her brother does get up sometimes and walk around. However, unknown if it's him. And just heard the garage door open as well.
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1: For a group of adults outside, advise that they can pick up one of their juveniles and the juvenile that resides in his home, exit the house to meet them.
0: Tap

0: 10-4. 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
0: 10-4.
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0: 415, 955 North A. Adams. Unknown apartment number at this time, advising of a male-female, 415. It's going to be verbal inside a red sedan. The male is possibly attempting to leave in the female's vehicle now. We're getting further.
1: 34.
0: It's going to be toward the front of the complex. They're outside the vehicle. BFA, black Lakers jersey, BMA, blue jeans, gray shirt.

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1: Engine 62 and quarters.
0: Chaplain.

242-1625 Cabrillo and 1625 Cabrillo. RP is uncooperative, however, advising that her sister's boyfriend struck the RP. He's possibly attempting to leave in a vehicle 23-152 with a juvenile, getting a description. He is still on scene. However, RP did advise a 28 of 9 Union Paul King 064, the 2021 Ford 2-door.

0: 2158 Larry 1043. The male is now inside the vehicle with a small juvenile. It's going to be a gray Mustang.
1: 31. 58.
0: At 1043, vehicle just left northbound La Cena. Vehicle returns out of Visalia if they are going to get on the 99.

0: of the area because it'd be allowed that to CHP as well.
1: 10-4. 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
0: Receiving a recall at 955 North A. Adams, advising it's now a 2735.
1: 26. The unit to respond out with her at the AAD call.
0: From 34 is in route. They're going to be associated with the apartment under E39. Correction, that will be their apartment number, E39.
2: Sounds like the female hit somebody and everyone else intervened. Still be on 943.

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0: Or 1023.
1: 10-4. At 10:43, we now have a 911 open line in that area. The juvenile heard crying. First two showing possibly E34. That's unknown.

0: 31.
1: 10-43, I'm with the mom of the juvenile. She advised she told her boyfriend to grab the juvenile and go home. She's going to be heading home there shortly. Zeppelin. Also, she advised negative 23-152.
2: Alarm.
1: Definitely.

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1: 34.
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1: 10-4.

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0: Receiving a 415 Spanish speaking, 632 North Sacramento, 632 North Sacramento. The son's ex-girlfriend is out front, refusing to leave. Getting further, it appears to be verbal only.
1: 34. 26.

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1: I'll be en route to Venice from Mayclair with a juvenile, female 95. Starting mileage 78218.
0: Tab 40129. Tulare, you can stand by in that traffic. Receiving suspicious circumstances by the F&M Market, 206 West Cross. Female RP stating she's being followed by unknown subjects on foot. We're getting further.
1: It is copy.

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2: 60, enter 10-23. 10-4, RP's going to be an elderly female in maroon pants. I know she's 1096. She's advising as multiple subjects with pit bulls. Can't advise the description.
1: Six, we'll be out with her.

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0: Are you able to follow up on a recall 415 955 North A. Adam? It's going to be two sisters now outside in a physical.
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0: 16. It's going to be a female from 76. 1076 is earlier traffic. 21 request. Possibly 1096. She's leaving the area. Code 4. Units are 10-8.
1: Southwest.
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1: 611.
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1: 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Begin in San Vicente.
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0: 31 Flurry.
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0: 31. RFA regarding a previous 14, 2100 South Laquina. The RFA is going to be in unit 226. It was 415 over a parking issue with a neighbor at 220.

of Prosperity and Highway 99. We received a flock hit, possibly a misread. They're only able to see the headlights on the photo on the flock hit. It should be a white Toyota pickup, 28-742-73-3. It was westbound.

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0: Subject 160 North Canby, 160 North Canby. 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

0: 26 Tulare, contact for the obstacle check.
1: 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Tulare 776, did they provide a name for the subject?
0: Negative.

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1: 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So you just kidding.

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0: 55 on scene of the Tulare Animal Shelter. Nothing showing. We'll be investigating.
1: Truck 65, Tulare copies.

Sojo in progress. You're at the Family Healthcare Network, 1062 South K King. We are seeing security out with a female in the construction area. It'll be an HSA and arrest sweater gray pants. She was threatening to 242 him.

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1: Staff 1. Toyota 29 is clear. Return to 98. Mercedes expired 426 to 24.
0: 10-4. Is that clear?
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0: 57. 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Another 911 hang up area 497 Napa. It's been 20 years. No answer on callback.
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0: 9. Vehicle check.
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0: I'll be out at Cherry Middle School with the white Camry, 8 Union Edward David, 947.
1: Yeah, 4.

0: 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I'll find it's good for weed.
1: Yeah,
0: fine.
2: Occupied. Can I get the last four of them?
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1: 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Hillary, 67.
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0: 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So what is it, you saw Hawks Unit?
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0: 10-4.

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0: 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It's going to be Bravo 30 and H Henry on 8-0, Henry Boy 658.
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1: What location?
0: Airport, Virginia, make a line. Southbound KK, coming to Parsley. Stand by for plate.

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1: California 9X-ray, Tom Zebra, 456.
0: Step 1.

0: Hello, so we're going eastbound Barley from Kicking. We're going to have traffic on that vehicle now.
1: Yeah,
0: we're going to
1: have a vehicle description.
0: It's going to be a tan Buick four door. He's slowing down now. Approaching the ocean.
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0: Step 1. So, final stop will be the medical clinic parking lot.
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0: 82. Verbal 415 at the library. 475 North and Mary. Advising of two subjects in a verbal. One's on foot. The additional is in a vehicle.

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7 is non-issued. He's on PRCS for 470 D. David. Also has a restraining order on file that's not been served, along with several other letters.

0: 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Larry, what's the model?
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0: 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They were able to get it out.

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1: Set the welfare at 1016 East Tulare, 1016 East Tulare, requesting a welfare check on his 72-year-old mother who he has not been able to get a hold of.
0: 8-1.
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FEMA's advising she fell to the ground and is unable to come to the door.

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1 Medical Aid, 1060 East Larry Avenue, cross of Blackstone, grid 41B, boys for a fall. PD that's seen advising they're unable to open the door.

0: 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The 415 her in the background. Multiple units, break 86, Flurry, I copy your 10-8. 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
0: It's 1043, the RC is advising us to male subject. He's now leaving the area on foot, going towards Barsley, wearing a white jersey and white shorts.
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0: 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So if you start towards the missing 3-year-old, 2071 Bristol Avenue, 2071 Bristol. The 3-year-old last seen approximately 2 ago in the backyard.
1: Nothing. 135.
0: Yes. Hispanic male, juvenile, 3 years old. 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

0: you're going to the house, can you just check that area of Mooney and Cartmel? Make sure the child didn't make it to that busy road. 86. Tiller 82. Units will be tonight. I have a documentation report.
1: For our units, who's been located inside of the closet?
0: Do you still want a unit to go out there and check the welfare? Affirmative, if you can respond along with 106, all additional units can clear. Just stand by, I'm about 1-0.
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0: C-42 just occurred at the encampment, 1370 South of Ocean. Unresident suspect still on scene, and tent number 5151 assaulted an additional female. What's the being further?
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0: 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Can you advise them?
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0: 5-7. 415 subject in the area of NUNE Edward. NUNE Edward, I'd like to have a female in an orange or red shirt throwing rocks at moving vehicles.

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1: 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Okay, 106, site check was not approved, 10-8. 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
0: 57. Sector Wilford at 1150 Southwest Cena. 1150 Southwest Cena, the Bardsley Garden Apartment. That'll be unit number 44. Our previous possibly 1096, advising of subjects who are currently spying on her and leaving notes on her door.
1: 6.

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You can attempt to handle it by 21. 10-4.

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0: 166.4 in progress, 1509 East Burton. 1509 East Burton. Investigating of a male suspect currently across the street. She has a restraining order against.

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1: 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We're in service.
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0: 3 for a false. 925 West Lathrop between Sherwood and Aerosmith Building. I is an IDA number 140, come out 1149.
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0: 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We 320 South Maricopa. 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

0: 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Am I clear for code 7?
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0: 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Capforth. 81, sir, are you a little break for Pindy? Capforth, break 81, 92, sir.
1: Okay.
0: I'm at 415 subject, CBC rescue mission, 111 West Kern. Can be a female and advising to have an episode. She's seeing signs around the facility. Is currently in a verbal with staff. In the HFA wearing black pants and white tops, native on weapons.

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1: Yeah, for 135, copy.
0: Hey,

19 for 19 for 19 for 19 for 19 for 19 for 19 for 19 for 19 for 19 for 19 for 19 for 19 for 19 for 19 for 19 for 19 for 19 for 19 for 19 for 19 for 19 for 19 for 19 for 19 for 19 for 19 for 19 for 19 for 19 for 19 for 19 for 19 for 19 for 19 for 19 for 19 for 19 for 19 for 19 for 19 for 19 for 19 for 19 for 19 for 19 for 19 for 19 for 19 for 19 for 19 for 19 for 19 for 19 for 19 for 19 for 19 for 19 for 19 for 19 for 19 for 19 for 19 for 19 for 19 for 19 for 19 for 19 for 19 for 19 for 19 for 19 for 19 for 19 for 19 for 19 for 19 for 19 for 19 for 19 for 19 for 19 for 19 for 19 for 19 for 19 for 19 for 19 for 19 for 19 for 19 for 19 for 19 for 19 for 19

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0: 36, EPO denied by Judge Wilson.
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Receive an additional call now. Advising that WMA wearing a cut-off gray shirt and white shorts, walking back and forth on the street, not allowing vehicles to pass, sitting in the middle of the road.

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0: 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The subject's clear level CIC, 27 is valid.
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0: Located my 10851 from earlier in the way out the parking lot. Can you send me an additional?
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2: Affirm.
0: Unit. 57, sorry, affirmative, occupied. 257 appears unoccupied. It's actually parked in front of Z's Smash Burgers.
1: Yeah, four.
2: Terry, tell me route 257.
1: Yeah, four.
0: Do I copy 28?
1: Go ahead.
0: 5 Union George, David 441.
1: Yeah, four.
2: 57, 1044, you out with it, or are you long eyeing it?
0: 57, I'm out with it. It's unoccupied.

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Is First Emmanuel out with you guys?

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0: That's the
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She's cooperative. They're just requesting 602. 82.

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1: 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I'll be out on duty directing traffic. Station 9, can you go with the DR?
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0: 54, 71. Go ahead. Is it code 4 to open up northbound traffic, or are we still blocking off?
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1: 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I'll be clearing with the report. I'll be around to 1019.
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0: you. 10-19 of 77, suspect, check for contact with last of Johnson.
1: That's well.
0: Should be for Cody.

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0: Okay. Verbal 415 at 832 East Lindale. 832 East Lindale. RP is advising she was in a verbal with the mother's boyfriend. She'll be standing by in a gray Toyota Yaris. Tulare, copy set for residential alarm.
1: Eight,

contact with the RP and he's saying to correction, he did not need immediate further assistance. Chief,

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0: 22 square 4, I'll be 10-8. Show me in 70 as the two men.

Vice TCAD, I had an ambulance going northbound on M. Mary just now from Cross. There's sirens going, but no emergency lights. They may not be aware they're not working.

0: Keep there.
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